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We call that our talkback mic. 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

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Lomez Brown with Cruz right here on Hawaii's number one reggae station, Island 98.5. Coming up in the mix, Brand Skanky, new music from High Water. 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

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Coming up in the mix, Ohana, we got some more brand skanky new music. This next one is going to come to us from Iration. So if you don't vibe to that one, keep it locked. Island 985. But it is Wavy, only you.

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2: 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Love and appreciation of island reggae music. 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And of course, these artists appreciate you as well. Kicking off tonight's countdown, locking down number 5, The Vitals 808, Hui Pū.

Stick Figure, Meet Me by the Ocean, smack dab in the midst of this evening's Island 98.5 at 5. Sage your boy, it is the area, Mr. Selector, on this Aloja Wednesday. And right now, press and play on your number 3 most requested, most thumped up songs in your last 24. By the way, if I can catch these boys perform live Saturday, November 7th at the Waikiki Shell, connect with the tickets, batproject.com. Here is the green title.

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1: All right, on almost time for me to lead this coupe, but we cannot do so without giving you folks some brand skankin' new music. Right here is collaboration, The Green, Lil Jordy, Roots Girl.

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0: You know, I don't know why, but, you know, as I'm, like, just scrolling across random channels that pop up on my TV, and it's the news stations, right, that I just kind of roll through. And I go through all the ones we get, you know, around the nation and local and whatnot. But when I land on one that a British person is talking on, I feel like I just believe them more.
1: Yeah. For some reason, they just sound more credible.
0: Yeah. It's just something about the British accent.
1: They could be telling fake news.
0: Complete fake news.
1: But if it's Russia in a British accent.
2: Russia and the United States are at war. Missiles have been fired by both sides, and big rocks are falling out of the sky. Details coming up shortly on the BBC News.
0: You see?
1: Yeah, I feel that.
0: And I'm over there like, whoa, kids bug. Big rocks cause.
1: Hey, cover. Hey, cover.
0: It's the end of the world, gang.
1: You know, I'm like that, too. I like to scroll through different channels. I get that from my dad. My dad is like, I mean, we have cable. We have all these channels. Yeah, yeah. We might as well try and watch as many of them as possible. So one time I was scrolling and I was on one of the Olelo channels, okay? And you know Olelo, love them.
0: Oh, yeah.
1: But they sometimes have the most random stuff. And this one I came across, it was a pageant in Samoa.
0: No way. They're talking Olelo.
1: No. Olelo doesn't mean that they're just speaking in Hawaii. But the Olelo programming, it was out in Samoa and it was a pageant with some...
2: Because let me tell to you something. Now is the greatest 6'5", 240-pound Fafafingi. Here she is.
1: Yes.
2: Sassy Taulangi.
1: Yes, Sassy.
0: How sassy telling, is
2: for my telling, I'm gonna spike up Polly Paul, then I'm gonna pass up a whole truckload of tourists and not get any wrinkle on top of my skirt.
0: What do you inspire to be? As you move on this pageant.
2: The thing is, you know, because of our diet and exercise and thing like that, you know, they say that the average Samoan male live to the age of 80 and the average Samoan female live to the age of 97. So if I'm in transmission, I figure I got another 15 years or so.
1: I'm sorry.
0: Last question. If you had an option to save the world from hunger, how would you do it?
2: I would eat the world. Can I say hello to my sponsor, Mufi?
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2: You know, Wake Up Crew, I notice when we come in here in the morning, we attempt to clear our brains of any confusion.
3: True.
2: And unnecessary thoughts, like how many actual strands of fake hair are in eyelashes.
3: True. I did make an observation. For some reason, the studio smells a lot better now. I don't know. They must have taken out the rubbish. I don't know. I don't know. You know. I'm not in the studio as often as I should be, I think. But still, the smell has improved in here.
2: Well, I did take out the drawer that had the Bengay and the D-Pens diapers sitting on. So I disregarded that.
3: Hey, make sure it wasn't mine. Mine is the thong D-Pens.
4: Yeah,
2: okay. That's okay.
3: Because I'm sexy like that.
4: Yeah.
3: I'm too sexy for my D-Pens.
2: And, you know, unnecessary thoughts. You see, we clear our heads of them. Like, How to eat a hot dog in public without looking questionable.
3: Yeah. And I would think it's take your hand off the back of your head. While
4: yeah, see.
3: You know what
4: see,
3: I mean?
4: See, that's the problem.
3: So unsightly.
4: That's the problem.
3: You know, it really is, you know.
2: So it got me thinking, how do you eat a hot dog in public without looking questionable? Maybe don't use two hands.
3: For me, it's really easy.
2: Yeah.
3: I now eat them with my right hand. Instead of putting it between my knees like normal. Yeah.
4: See?
3: You know what I mean?
2: Yeah.
4: Again.
3: Because I'm a classy guy like that, you know?
2: Yeah. You know, I like to turn mine sideways and then eat them like on hamburger, bro.
3: See?
4: That's serial killer. that's a serial killer.
3: I do a lot of driving. You know, when I'm on the road, I'm traveling, right? You know, going from church to church and speaking.
2: Okay.
4: Right.
3: And they have a hamburger... a hot dog shaped hamburger now at like Pilot Truck Stop and Love's Truck Stop. Bro, it's a trip because you bite into it. It's like a cheeseburger and put it in a hot dog bun. No, I'm serious. Bro, it's the best thing. The best thing you could ever eat. And luckily, they have a bathroom and a shower in those truck stops just in case you indulge too much.
2: Attempting to clear our brain.
3: Bro, I went part of yoga and just in case it's too much.
2: You know, and while we clear our brain of unnecessary thoughts, our good friend Bubbles DuBois knows how to properly handle a hot dog. Come on in, Bubbles.
4: He does.
5: It's true. And you know something? When it comes to hot dog, I'm an entrepreneur.
4: Oh!
5: You have to watch out if you eat a chili dog, because depending on how much
4: is
5: in the chili, it burns twice.

0: him.
1: Surely you can't be serious.
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3: Oh my God! Are you crazy?
4: You're killing me, Smalls.
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0: in the air. Baby, like it just don't care. And if you ready, like ready to rock real steady, somebody say, oh yeah.
1: Somebody scream!
0: Ah!
1: Young ladies, must say this.
0: All the ladies in the house say, ow. Say, ho.

0: Diego.
1: Good morning, Vietnam. And, of course, the best thing to hit the radio since music, the funny man himself. That is Greg Hammer. Good morning, Gregory.
2: Go lay down my sword and shield.

0: get you this morning.
1: I went black church yesterday.
2: And now, making his way into the arena, the undisputed eighth wonder of the world, the Sasquatch of sovereignty, the Polynesian powerhouse, the vanilla gorilla, Big Koa.
0: Shaka's in the house. Beautiful people of Hawaii. 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

0: kind of back it up out there on the roadways this morning, It's a little bit. How you say it? A little bit?
1: What? A little bit, what?
0: It's a little bit rainy out there.
1: It's a little rainy.
0: Yeah.
1: It's a little bit rainy.
0: Of course, the leftovers of Norbit or whatever, that's bringing us this humidity and rain over these next couple of days. And you know, people in Hawaii, they cannot drive at once until they start drizzling a little bit. Yeah?
2: Orange cone and couple drops of water, finish, bro.
0: That's it. So make sure you guys are driving safe if you're out there on the roadways this morning. What did you get into yesterday after work? Do you even remember? I know sometimes we leave this place, man, and we're just like,
1: I feel like I black out for the rest of the day without alcohol. Right. It's crazy.
0: We leave this place and just drive in complete silence when we leave.
1: No, like, really. I went to the gym.
0: You made it to the gym?
1: Yeah, I did. Nice. I picked up Charlotte. I went home. Gosh, it's the same thing every day. Or like, I just pick up one daughter.
0: Mm-hmm.
1: I

0: Candace. You're doing real good for one single mom.
1: Single stay-at-home mom.
0: Single stay-at-home mom.
1: Yeah, yeah. While I'm at work.
0: I noticed they're calling you your job right now, but you're good single stay-at-home mom.

0: thing. Like, yeah, we try to keep it, I don't know, we don't stray from the routine during the weekdays.
1: Right, right.
0: At least we try not to. And that way we can all get some sleep.
1: And you decide you and Veek start to lock in this week. It's congratulations,
0: so
1: girl.
0: No. Yeah. It's not like we've ever been off. Like, Kavika always meal preps for us. Right. But it's just now he's just trying to be more intentional.
1: Yeah.
0: And I'm just trying to make sure, like, I'm all for, you know, locking in, whatever. But as long as my milk supply doesn't go down.
1: Right, right.
0: Because my first and foremost thing is feeding my kid.
1: Sure.
0: Because formula's freaking expensive. Yeah. Oh. And hey, I don't qualify for WIC anymore.
1: How much
0: Damn.
1: Is it nowadays? It's been many formula? Years. Yeah, yeah. Since we had to get formula. How much is that? Like a bottle of this.
0: Like, if you, I don't know, if you were to go to Costco, I think one of those bigger containers. Moms, if you're listening, that formula feed, you guys can call in 808-296-9850. Yeah, but if I'm not mistaken, one of those containers is maybe $50.
1: My God, that's a week.
0: Yeah.
2: JFR. I know what this is like because my sister Peggy.
1: Yeah.
2: She was breastfed, yeah? And then I was bottle fed because my mother said she only liked me as a friend.
0: Bro. Yeah, friend zone.
1: All right, so good day, though. Good day. Good normal
0: overall,
1: day for you overall.
0: Normal, yeah, yeah. Good day. I will say a little bit of a win. Charlotte slept the whole night.
1: Nice.
3: Wow. Yeah.
1: That is a win, man.
0: I mean,
1: anytime.
0: She's sleeping again.
1: Yeah.
0: Like, we wake her up. We don't wake her up, but we feed her before we leave the house just so she can be held over until daycare.
1: Right, right. That's like Chef too. She tries to feed me before I leave the house.
0: I'm
1: content until I get to work.
0: See, luckily she doesn't like you as just a friend, so
1: you
0: can still breastfeed.
1: Yeah, nothing come out, but still, yeah. practice around that.
0: You're dumb. You're dumb.
1: Greg, what did you get into yesterday, man?
2: I ate a foot long coney with chili from Sonic's.
0: Ooh.
1: Outstanding.
2: Then I went moi moi, bro. Then I went right to sleep.
1: You know, that sounds like a plan.
0: Sonic has like a cult following. Like
1: they always had, right?
0: Yes,
1: they
0: do. It's they do. Like Kavika, when he lived on the mainland, that was like one of his go-to places. So whenever Sonic opened up in Kapolei, he was like, "Oh, I really want to go," but we had to wait for that line to die down.
1: Yeah.
0: Because that line was ridiculous. I don't know what it is with Hawaii people. We like being the first in line for the newest drop, the newest place, the newest store, the newest restaurant. So Kavika and I were like, let's just wait a couple weeks. So we waited a couple weeks. We tried it. He said it was really good. I was like, it tastes like Sonic, I guess. Yeah.
2: First time, and you know, good morning everybody at Sonic. It's the first time, as a favor to me, they ever dumped chili and cheese over everything that I ordered.
1: Yeah, did you ask for it? You're like, hey, I need chili
2: and
1: cheese. No.
2: But they went and got
0: it. Are you grateful?
1: You great guy, man.
4: Boom,
2: boom, boom, brah. And you know what? If you ever get a chance, mozzarella, fried mozzarella sticks with chili and cheese on top.
0: Stuff. That's a weekend cheat meal.
2: But
1: yo, that sounds really
0: with
1: good.
2: Beware of choro.
0: Yeah.
2: But it was worth it, man. Yeah. That stuff was delicious. Amazing.
1: Yeah. Right on,
2: amazing.
1: Man. That
0: Wait, what's your
1: good.
0: Go-to order at Sonic?
2: It's normally the foot-long coney with chili and cheese.
0: Mm-hmm.
2: And I think they call them wavy fries.
1: Wavy fries,
2: or something.
1: Yeah.
2: Bruh, you know if you're going to eat stuff from Sonic, you gotta get that big diet Coca-Cola 42 ounce, bro.
0: You don't do like the mixing of the different sodas and stuff
2: not
0: like
2: Mahu.
0: That. Yeah. Listen, I don't know what you're into.
2: I'm not Mahu, but I am willing to learn. You know what I mean? If they send me someplace special.
0: I've heard the cherry limeade is major.
1: But like a Fanta fruit punch with
0: you can mix in whatever kind. Like there's so many different I guess mix-ins, and you can, I don't know, customize it.
1: Right on, man. Sounds like fun.
2: Bro, it was amazing.
0: Have you gone?
2: It was like literally.
1: I don't know.
2: Literally the best meal I've had pretty much all week.
1: But gains, was man, gains.
2: Amazing. Mm-hmm. Amazing. Well, you know, I mean, my weight was down this week, so I figured,
1: get them
2: back.
1: I love how you guys have go-to orders at places, man. Like, I don't ever go to somewhere enough to have one of those.
0: Oh, yeah, no. If I go to a place, like, say, for example, I go to a Chili's.
1: Right, right.
0: I have my order. Mm. And there's a whole entire menu. Like, Cheesecake Factory, their menu is a Bible. Like, there's pages of this stuff.
1: Right.
0: And if I like one thing, I will order that for years.
1: Okay.
0: Years.
1: So I guess I have a go-to order, but I can only think of it at one place ever, and it's Subway.
0: Okay.
1: And I've been getting the same order since I've been a little kid,
2: mm-hmm.
1: and it's basically a turkey bacon foot long.
0: That's I used to get that imitation crab one, and then they got rid of it.
1: Uh-huh.
0: That was the sandwich I used to get at Subway. So then I had to switch it up, but I don't really have a solid order.
1: Right, right.
0: Yeah.
1: But then it's like yesterday, we brought up Jollibee's real quick on the radio. And
0: C4.
1: C4, bro. She already knows the order, man. She knows it. Oh, good stuff, man.
2: I have a go-to at Subway as well.
1: Uh-huh.
2: It's foot-long meatball sub with just meatballs, easy on the sauce, and provolone.
1: Oh, there you go, cuz. The provolones.
2: Yeah.
1: Nice. All right, what did I get into yesterday? Oh, man, I went home. I was thinking about taking a nap afterwards, but then every time I want to take a nap, I hear Candace go, dude, you can't take a nap in the daytime. That's the problem. Can't take a nap.
0: See, that was when you first started mornings, I was like, dude, you can't nap in the middle of the day. Specifically with the way you nap.
1: Right.
0: Because your version of a nap is 6 hours.
1: Exactly.
0: Which is my entire night sleep.
2: Skin action. Google it.
1: Dude, I'll fall asleep at like noon and then wake up at like 6 p.m.
0: Yeah. What year is it? Work.
1: So yesterday, man, I laid down about to go. By the way, new Gentleman season out, season 2. That's kind of what I'm watching at home. Uh-huh.
2: Mm-hmm.
1: And Gentleman, you never watched the first one,
0: though. What is that?
1: Gentleman.
0: Where?
2: That guy is up to be the next James
1: Netflix.
2: Bond, too.
1: He looks like he should be a James. I don't even know that guy's name.
2: He's the dude from Divergent.
1: There you go.
0: Not the Puerto Rican version,
1: Divergent.
0: I will watch it for Theo James.
1: Okay,
0: honey.
1: Well, good thing season 1 has been out. Season 2 just came out, so you can definitely marathon that thing for a while. But yeah, he's the Duke. I was going to sit down, I watched a little bit of that, and I was going to take a nap, and the chef was like, you want to go to the gym? I'm like, you know what? Let's go to the gym.
2: So right on, Ba.
1: Went to the gym.
0: Shocker.
1: Nice little work.

0: fitness coach at another gym
1: okay.
0: that we go to. And so I rolled over there to UFC and met up with Rania, the fitness coach. And it was more so okay. so I can go experience their section they have in the back.
1: Sure,
0: which is
1: sure.
0: the hydro massages. They got the red light therapy. They got that right. bio freezer
2: Oh, the
0: thing.
2: Cryo, whatever it's called. The chamber.
0: Yeah, the chamber. That chamber a little bit. But man, they had this chair that was new. And she said it's like a... It's almost like a big TENS unit where it gives you the electrical shock.
1: So it's an electric chair.
0: It's an electric chair. So out of all of them, I'm like, I want to get some of that. So I jump in that thing, and she's like, you know, starting me off on like the number one setting and all of this stuff. She's like, I usually do six, you know, number six was the highest one.
1: Sure.
0: And so as she walked away, I'm starting to adjust this thing, and I'm cranking it up a bit, and I'm actually up to level six.
2: Okay.
0: But, dude, that thing is like, it's activating the glutes like nobody's business, bro. So I'm sitting in this chair, and I'm like...
1: yeah.
2: I'm sorry.
1: Turn them not
2: Where
1: to
2: is
1: you poop
2: this?
1: Yourself.
2: This sounds like some freaky ass.
0: Yo, I'll
2: stuff.
0: Tell you. Yeah. Hey, Candace, girl. Yeah, you got you got to try this one out.
2: No, I
1: UFC gym is great. Yeah. I go to a different UFC gym was founded by the Ultimate Fighting Championship, of course.
2: Right.
1: I go to the it's a little bit cheaper.
2: Yeah.
1: Kind of cut rate. The Ultimate Fighting Association gym.
2: Yeah.
1: And it's just this Samoan guy that chases you around with a dumbbell.
2: I need to get a membership to UFA.
0: So she comes to check on me and I'm like, hey, so where are you feeling it? right here in my my booteous maximus. And she's like, do you feel it in your legs or anywhere else? I'm like, no, just right there. And I get off, it literally was like making the clinch the entire time. So I jump off and I'm like wobbling out of there thinking I need a cigarette after all of that.

0: Bootius Maximus, man. And she was like,
1: what are you calling it?
0: Bootius Maximus.
1: Sure.
0: You know? But it was actually right there in the Ocole, bro. Like, that's where it was. Like, shocking.
2: Not that level. Yeah. Was it

0: was like, oh, I saw them advertising that. That's like the new Kegel machine.
1: Love it.
0: And I was like,
1: ready,
0: girl, I don't doubt it. Because right now, anybody need their cigars trimmed? That can...
2: I just wanted to thank you guys for the laughs, man. You guys give me in the morning. You guys are awesome.
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1: Partly sunny skies and scattered showers today with a high of 85. Northeast winds 15 to 20, gusts up to 29. Tonight, mostly cloudy, rainy, and breezy with a low of 78.
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0: Yo, she knows everything in Hollywood that's cracking Hollywood news. Mm-hmm. Coming up next, any teases?
20: I got some tea about Millie Bobby Brown.
0: Okay.
20: Did J-Lo get locked up?
0: What?
20: And Madonna is back.
0: Oh, nice. Mm-hmm. All right, wow. That's coming up next, Hollywood News. In the meantime, let me play you guys one of my favorite songs we jamming on the radio right now. We got a concert coming up with them November 7th at the Waikiki Shell.

0: So Millie Bobby Brown, she was on that very well-known show, Stranger Things, on Netflix. She was 11. And now, my goodness, it's so weird watching these kind of shows. Yeah, it's kind of weird watching these shows because you watch them grow up and then you don't realize they, over the span of all these years, they become full-blown adults.
1: Yes, they do. Yeah,
0: and now Millie Bobby Brown is a mom of two.
1: Wow, get out of here.
0: She is a mom of two. Cool. Her and her husband, Jake, they welcomed their second one via adoption. They already have an adopted daughter who they welcomed in 2025. So now she's a mommy of two. Congratulations to them.
2: That's awesome, man.
1: You watch those kind of shows and you watch them grow up. And then all of a sudden, it's like, you know, the show's done, right?
0: Yeah.
1: And then they go and get, you know, married, and then they have kids, and you're kind of upset because you weren't part of that, too. It's like a kid it's like a kid digging out on, you know what I mean, and doing all of that stuff. You're like, wow, where was I? You didn't come to your parents first for permission?
2: Yeah,
1: you
2: know, but, you know, you, as an empty nester, I could say, you kind of look forward to that.
1: Dad don't want to know. Just go get out of here.
0: Get out of here.
1: My daughter, Kamile in New York, she said she was walking out of one of her castings and actually walked right into her. Like
0: Millie Bobby Brown?
1: Really? Yeah, like physically walked right into her and bumped her. And I was like, oh, sorry. She's like, oh, no worries. And just kept walking. And I was like,
0: oh, no worries.
1: I was like, did you get a picture?
2: New York, man.
1: She's like, no, I didn't get a picture. I was like, the picture, it didn't happen. She's like, Dad, I just bumped into this woman, okay? Like, I'm not going to ask her for a picture.
0: And that's her New York, and her child over.
1: Yeah.
2: Yeah, every time I go to New York, I actually have a brush with Hollywood types.
1: Right.
2: J.K. Simmons. Mm-hmm. I was getting into a cab. He was getting out of the same cab. What's her name? Bush?
0: Sophia
2: the one
0: Bush?
2: That's on... the one that's on Good Morning or Today Show.
1: I got it and I don't.
2: I can't remember. Bush's daughter.
1: Yeah, there you go.
0: Okay.
2: Yeah.
0: The only Bush I can think of right now that's a woman is Sophia.
2: Yeah. I opened the door for her at a Starbucks. She was walking out.
0: See, it's weird. You say that about Nathan New York, Lane. But you go out to like L.A.
1: Yeah.
0: My sister
2: Jenna
0: and
2: Bush.
0: I. Jenna Bush.
1: Go. Okay.
0: My sister and I, whenever we have gone to L.A., we're like, I have seen nobody. Nobody's out.
2: Yeah.
0: And in New York, they're just out of Starbucks. They're getting out of cabs.
1: Because New York is a really walking place. That's why,
0: I guess
1: right?
0: so.
2: I don't get you. Yeah.
0: That's probably it. That's
1: LA, they're driving in their Bentleys or whatever. You know, and New York, it's like you walk faster than you drive over there.
0: Yeah, that's true. Mm-hmm. And speaking of New York, somebody who's from the block, Jennifer Lopez.
1: What? She's from the block.
0: Yeah, so this...
2: She's not still Jenny from the block.
0: Yeah, no.
2: Let's just be
0: but,
2: real.
0: But there's a mugshot that came out, and people were like, oh my God, J-Lo got locked up. I sent you guys the picture of the mugshot if you guys want to take a look.
1: I see it now. Hold on.
0: And they're clarifying that J-Lo did not get busted for shoplifting in Minnesota, but turns out her doppelganger did... Her name, the suspect's name is Cyrena Ann Quast. And everybody's
2: and
0: saying that
2: she looks nothing like
0: J-Lo. No, everybody's saying, if you look real quick, if you have bad eyesight and you hold your phone away, that's J-Lo.
1: I'm holding my phone at arm's distance. Okay. So that's about 4 feet away from my eyes.
0: Yeah.
1: Okay. I don't know, bro. That, it looks like J-Lo without makeup.
0: Could be. So according to this criminal complaint, this woman was arrested on August 30th after she allegedly stole two double packs of power tool batteries valued at around $580 from a store out in Minnesota and led to her arrest and this booking photo. And TMZ got a hold of it and they were like, oh my gosh, this is J-Lo's doppelganger.
1: What'd she get? A Milwaukee, DeWalt? He's asking for a friend, eh?
2: Snap on.
1: They strap on.
0: So if you're wondering, J-Lo, if you see this picture circulate around the internet, it's not J-Lo. It's just somebody who looks like her without makeup.
1: Do you have a doppelganger that you know?
0: I don't think so.
1: No?
0: I don't know. Maybe.
1: Well,
0: I don't care to know either.
2: Yeah, I do.
1: You have a doppelganger, yeah?
0: Yes, I
2: a couple of them.
0: Yeah.
2: Yeah, I got a couple of them. My favorite, though, is this guy that he is in L.A. And he runs a taco truck.
1: Okay. But of
0: Danny
1: course.
0: Danny Trejo?
2: This is my favorite. Yeah.
1: I got a few of them, apparently, man. Like, even Kira, your daughter, was like...
0: Where were you? I'm sorry. Yeah, listen. To Kira, any tall... lighter skin, bolo head man with a beard is Uncle Cole.
1: Dude, that picture you sent to the chat, I was like, oh, come on. Come on.
0: We were at Eggs and Things, and it was a tourist with the shades on. Akira taps my shoulder. She goes, Mommy, is that Uncle Cole? And I said, no.
1: Yeah, give me some credit. Better looking than that guy. Oh, man.
2: I don't go there. I go to Things and Things.
0: Oh, Things and Things.
1: Oh, man. All right. So J-Lo has a doppelganger.
0: Yeah, that got locked up for stealing power tool batteries. And then the VMAs are going to be happening soon. And Madonna is set to open the MTV VMAs, marking her first performance at this event in over 20 years, which I didn't realize it's been over 20 years. The pop legend turned... Okay. Turns out she has 11 nominations.
1: Wow.
2: This year?
1: Wait.
0: Yes.
1: For
0: including,
1: what?
0: Including, I don't know all of them, but it includes Video of the Year and Artist of the Year.
1: Okay.
0: And
2: starting to become the Hokus, eh?
0: Yeah. And then Taylor Swift follows closely behind with 9 nominations. And then Sabrina Carpenter and Ariana Grande have 7 nominations. This is going to be happening in 10 days on September 27th. So,
1: wow.
0: 10 right days. On. Yeah. I just like 11 nominations.
1: That's a whole lot of.
0: That is. Yeah.
1: Well, she got to be pushing age, though, huh? I mean, it has nothing to do with the nominations, but I'm just saying she's getting up there.
2: 66, maybe 65. Hey.
1: Greg, I don't know if you remember this.
0: 68 years old.
1: Oh, wow. Yeah, she's getting up there. When when I was young, I remember this book coming out, and I think it was like, I wouldn't say like a Playboy Madonna book, but it was something of that nature, right?
2: It was, I can't remember what it was called, but...
1: it was her book, right? It was her, and she was nude in some stuff, and then posing with other celebrities or whatnot. Apparently, I don't even think those things are around, and if they did, they're probably worth quite a bit of
2: money.
1: They're
2: probably worth a lot of money.
1: Yeah.
0: On
1: yeah,
0: eBay, I can't remember they're going the for like $500.
1: Okay, see, there
2: What's the name of the book?
1: Yeah.
0: Sex.
1: Okay, there you go.
0: 1992. Oh,
1: okay. Yeah.
0: Yeah, okay, that's her book, yeah.
1: Makes sense, because I would have been 11 years old then. Yeah.
0: Does this cover look familiar?
2: I was 38.
1: No,
2: I'm kidding.
1: Candace, I really didn't look at the cover. It was when it was in there, you know? Yeah. Yeah.
2: Bruh. You're not the kind of guy that was sitting in your father's ensuite bathroom looking at the National Geographic. Yeah.
1: It was, I was reading the stories, bro. Good stories.
2: The naked pygmies.
1: Oh, man.
2: Oh, my gosh.
1: Any birthdays going on?
0: I have one birthday today.
1: Who you got?
0: Patrick Mahomes, quarterback of the Chiefs, 31 years old.
1: A.K.A. Kermit the Frog.
0: A.K.A. Kermit the Frog.
1: Yeah. Dude, that guy, it's kind of hard to take him seriously when he talks, man. Hey, great player, you know what I mean? But when he's talking, I'm like, whoa, how did that voice come out of that guy?
2: Especially when he says, hi-ho, Patrick Mahomes here.
1: All right, if it's your birthday, happy birthday to you.

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0: 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Big Core, Greg Hammer, Candace K. A little bit of weather hitting us this weekend. Of course, we go to our favorite person to grab content from.
12: Yep.
0: Jennifer Robbins, right?
12: Amazing. Thanks, girl.
0: Thank you so much, girl. Yeah.
12: And, we really appreciate her Instagram posts her Instagram posts really are the ones that we take the entire weather report from.
0: Word for word.
12: Yeah. So this was posted 8 hours ago. And I sent her a message, so she knows that we're taking her stuff. Hawaii is under a flood watch as of yesterday. This is what she said yesterday. As remnants of Norbert catches a ride on the trades. Hawaii Island and Maui County, along with the windward neighborhoods, will likely receive the most rain. Breezy trade winds will stick around through the middle of next week, but the big weather story is the moisture moving in from the east. The remnants of Norbert are now part of a trough of about 200 miles east of Big Island, and that feature will slowly drift westward tonight and Thursday.
0: Yeah, okay.
12: Basically, Bradas, if you're working outside, we're hoping you rain out today.
0: Hello. You know, looking out our window, though, it's not that bad in town. I know you said driving this morning was a little bit high now. Was it going to be rainy?
12: It was rainy, yes.
0: Me coming from Wamanalo, was rainy and stuff like that. So, yeah, it's definitely out there. You know, roads are wet and
12: it's
0: stuff.
12: Also, she also said that by Friday, moisture will begin moving away with drier air filtering in east to west. Now, if honestly... if the rain could just do us a solid and maybe give us a sunny weekend,
0: that would be
12: great. Really nice.
0: Yeah,
12: sunny weekend with clean waters, so I can go to the beach.
0: Because
12: it was sunny, but the water was still smell kind stink.
0: Right.
12: So you know what I mean?
0: Is that what that smell was?
13: Squid water.
0: Yeah. All right. That was the American model, and then
12: thanks,
0: now we're gonna
12: Jen.
0: Go. Thank you, Jen. We're gonna go to the European model. Our friend at WTF News, Damien Cockburn. Good morning, sir.
14: Good morning and welcome to the weather report of Snoggleton Software. Jennifer Robinson has told us it's a never ending humidity.
0: Yes.
14: Relative humidity is the sweat on your brow when you're getting it on with your sister-in-law and your wife is on her way home from the grocery store.
12: Oh, my goodness. Mr. Cockburn, what is wrong with you?
14: Back to you in the studio.
12: I thought he got off the boat. Oh,
0: I thought he got off the
14: boat. Shitty bye.
0: He's still here.
14: Yes, it was all talking in everything like that. It was in the pub, don't you know? I'm afraid that's hot cheese, old boy.
0: I think we got to send him back to rehab. Damien Cockburn.
12: Thanks, Damien.
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1: You know, because sometimes everybody needs a little party here. It is thoughts of a party.
2: With a key, we unlock the door to imagination. Beyond it is another dimension. A dimension where you realize that you're so Portuguese that you stop breastfeeding your child because you burned yourself sterilizing the nipple.
1: Has that ever happened? No.
3: What?
1: No.
3: My nipples?
1: Yeah.
3: No.
1: Okay, just asking for a friend.
3: Thank you.
1: Here.
3: Thank you for being concerned about got you. My nipples.
1: Thoughts of a party.
3: Okay. You know the Green?
1: Yes, yeah.
3: By the way, we're the official station of the Green.
1: Yes, we are. Yes,
2: we are.
3: But when the Green is in the green room, is it just a room?
1: I've thought about that before.
3: Thank you.
1: Hey, can you grab the green from where? From the green
3: room? The green room, yeah.
1: What room is that?
3: Exactly.
4: When I was performing at Lisbohaku back in the day, there on top of the guy. Bah, in the green room, I asked for Fiji water.
1: Yeah.
4: And the guy, and I tell him, I only wanted green, orange, red, and yellow M&Ms, bah. because when I reach in to the bowl, the brown one stole my ring.
1: It is thoughts.
4: Of a party.
3: You ever realize that private investigators are paid stalkers?
1: Yeah.
3: True. Oh, but when I do it, it's a problem.
1: Yeah, it's a problem, right?
2: Yeah.
1: When I'm looking up somebody's
3: address. When I do it, it's an issue.
2: You know
3: when
2: why?
3: I figure out their entire life.
2: You gotta have one license for do that, brah.
1: Yeah.
4: I have mine.
1: When I got my 18-millimeter camera pointed through their bedroom window night, I'm the problem, huh?
3: Wait, yes. You need a license?
1: Yeah.
2: Yes, you need to be licensed in the state in the state that you are a
3: private investigator. How hard is it to get a license?
1: Yeah.
2: Well, you need 1,000 hours of police
1: of
2: or security.
1: Oh, gotcha.
3: Okay.
2: You need 1,000 hours
3: minimum.
2: That's just the hours.
1: Yeah, you gotta apply to be professional stalkers, huh?
3: Listen.
2: It's not easy to get.
1: Yeah.
3: It's kind of like, you know how people refuse to get their license when they cut hair?
1: Yeah.
2: Yeah.
1: I get on Bob about that.
2: It's like that.
3: It's like, that's me. I'm the unlicensed private investigator, a.k.a. just a creep.
2: No, you can do whatever you want. I mean, you can do whatever you want, but just the whole thing is, if you go caught, bro, they're going to say, were you certified to make this investigation? And you're like, no, why?
1: We don't want to go to court. That's just for the private files.
3: Right.
2: That's true.
1: Oh, man. Thoughts of a party.
0: Baboos, baboos, baboos, baboos, baboos, baboos, baboos.
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0: I forget the word.
1: Oh, I never mean to leave you on your own, but
0: no, I said mumble rapping, bro. Mumble rapping.
1: I'm good to feel better, but I'm better than him. Hunter by the jump around.
0: There you go. Yeah, see, these guys are rapping, and then the new generation would be mumble rapping this, you know.
2: Mama!
0: Right over there to my left, you're right, with a big old opponent, everything popping, that is Cat is Cake. Good morning, guys!
2: What do you want from me? Yeah, hi, good morning.
0: What's happening, girl? What up, what up, what up? And, of course, the best thing to hit the radio since music, the funny man himself, that is Greg Hamill. Good morning, Gregory.
3: Everyone is someone, but Jesus is Lord.
0: Yeah. Father God.
3: And now, making his way into the arena, the undisputed eighth wonder of the world, the muscle of Mauna Willie, the Nalo Neanderthal, the Polynesian powerhouse, Big

0: 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You know when your daughter wants to wait on FaceTime while you're doing a break? She has something important to do.
1: Well,
0: that was the third first thing I thought, right? I was like, wait a second, kid. You're the one making all the money around here. But she's like, I got something important to tell you. This is the spooky part about being up there in the continent. A lot of things go on, man. She's like, Dad, you won't believe it. There's like a serial killer that just got caught like 20 minutes from where I work in Philly.
1: It's not just a serial killer. It's that father-son serial killer duel.
0: Yeah. Did they just get caught, or was that out? Or, I mean, apparently she was like, oh, man, a bunch of women were missing. Mm-hmm. I see 5 or 6 here in this inaccurate report that I'm probably reading. But, man,
1: I think they're just... they're still discovering new things.
0: Yeah.
1: I briefly saw it on the news. I want to say they were talking about they were going through this person's basement.
0: Yeah.
1: Yeah, but according to...
0: 600,000 images, 70,000 videos, 110,000 pages of writing. There's some weird people out there, bro.
1: Yeah.
2: There's some weird people in here, but not that bad.
1: Yeah.
0: There's some weird people out there. I'm telling you, though. Hopefully everything's, they figure that one out. That's,
1: I hope your daughter just keeps her head on a swivel out there.
0: Well, see, that's the thing. She started to learn because before, she was one of my kids that would walk around on her cell phone all the time. And we brought this up on the show before.
1: Oh, then she would learn real quick.
0: Yeah, we brought this up before about how it's like, you know, walking around, staring at your cell phone, there's a good reason to put it in your pocket, and that's so you can pay attention to surrounding stuff, right?
2: Sure.
0: You know how many times I almost banged somebody in the crosswalk or watched them get banged in the crosswalk because they were on their phones? You know what I mean?
3: Yeah. I get banged in the crosswalk once.
0: I know.
1: You did?
0: You do that on purpose.
3: Yeah, River Street and Hawaii.
1: Oh, sorry.
3: It was a quickie. $75.
1: Oh, wow.
0: Well, hey, more cheap, if you don't get them at Chico's.
3: That's right. You know why? No more taxes.
0: Yeah. Yeah, this girl, man, they used to walk across the street on their cell phone, and then I'd be behind them, and then I'd go over there and give one smack on the back of the head. They'd turn, hey, what was that for? I was like, more better me than the car.
1: Yeah.
0: This
1: case is crazy. I found an article that has, like, a timeline of all these missing women, and I want to say it's dating back to, like, 2012.
0: Oh, wow. He been at
1: 2012,
0: it then.
1: So I was just, geez, going through this is... nuts.
0: That's right.
1: Yeah, I hope your daughter is just I hope your daughter's just being safe. She's out there now. She has somebody with her, so.
0: Yeah, but the guy's not really with her, and I wouldn't really expect him to protect her. Cause,
1: he's
0: kind of like a...
1: He weighs like 60 pounds.
0: Yeah. And he stays at like her Airbnb in New York while she's working in Philly. So it's like one of those kind of things, huh? But... by him being on her TikTok so much, apparently her agent now is trying to sign him to the same, agency that she's with. Which
1: sassy.
0: I know.
1: Love
0: so
1: it.
0: We might have dual models here.
1: Oh, that's good.
0: Which would be great. Because then I told them because of my DNA, you know, and her borrowing it from me, I want at least 10% of the cut.
1: Borrowing it is crazy.
0: But she always telling me how ugly. I said, where do you think you got your looks from, kid? You know what I mean? 10% of the cut at least, man. But yeah, hey, she's up there. She's flourishing. She's doing good. Right on, babe.
1: She's staying out of harm's way.
0: Yeah. But
1: that's most important part.
0: That kid is crazy, though. So she was in L.A. and she's like, I get like a brief text and then she calls me and it's really breaking up on me and stuff. I'm like, where you at? Well, it looked chronic as hell over there, too, man. Like, it looked like you know, what 10 times, 100 times worse than River Street and Evil A down the road here. And she's like, Dad, I'm at this mall that's right off of Skid Row. And I was like...
1: Miley, don't piss me off, please.
0: I was like, what the hell is Skid Row? She's like, Dad, you never heard of Skid Row?
3: It's sort of like Skid Mark, but different.
1: I was about to say very different, but...
0: extremely different. If you guys never heard of Skid Row out there, just Google it when you get a chance. This place is so chronic. I mean, it's like blocks, too, of just all this activity going on. That's when, after her trip to Skid Row, that's when she went out and got some mace.
1: Tell her to also stay away from the Cecil Hotel. Stay away from the Cecil Hotel. Well, near Skid Row.
0: What goes on over there? Huh?
1: You've never heard of the Cecil?
0: Dude, I've never even heard of Skid Row before she told me that.
2: That's the one that the water was all like yucky, and then they found that Asian gal's body in the water catchment system.
1: Among other things that have happened at that hotel. Yeah. There's documentaries on Netflix. It's actually very interesting.
0: Cecil Hotel. Wow.
1: Yeah. I'll send you some links.
0: Yeah. So I want to go check that out, man. That reminds me of the time we were drinking, because Big Island, you get catchments up there, huh? But we was drinking his catchment water out of the sink for a long time. And we noticed it had this funny taste to it.
1: Oh, my God.
0: Yeah. And then finally somebody climbed up on the top there and looked and brought us this dead rats floated in the water.
2: Beautiful.
1: Oh, my God. Beautiful. Ew.
0: And you wonder how I get the iron stomach, huh?
2: Gross. Yeah, well, you are the rhino of the runs, my friend.
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0: This guy, always the hottest working guy out there on the streets.
3: Man. What the hell is going on with these damn people?
0: Hey, good morning, brother. Good morning, Mr. Tech Show.
3: Hey, how you doing? How's everything going?
0: We're doing good, man. We're doing good. How yourself today?
3: You know, I gotta say, bro, I'm tired working. I'm tired working with you.
1: Yeah.
3: You know, first of all, the bugger, he wear the same underwears every day.
1: How do you know?
0: Yeah.
3: Because I know, bro. Okay. Believe me, I know. Because he get the itch, yeah? So this morning, we just headed out. We just headed out for make our run. You know, the hooky pow run, eh?
0: Sure, yeah.
3: And he going, oh, man. I go, what? He go, I just didn't do to my pants.
0: Oh, no.
3: I said, brother, we go back, drive back to the city and county yard, change your pants. Wow. But I'm not finished yet.
1: Okay. You know what? Might as well just let him finish, though.
0: Yeah, you know, he's already sitting in it.
3: He's a, I know he's on doo-doo.
0: You know? It's a good thing that
3: one
0: trash.
3: Time, yeah, bro. Yeah. One time he almost got arrested. The cops went catch him in the middle of the night running down Hotel Street naked, bro.
1: Oh no!
3: And a cop told him, "Hey, what you doing here, party?" He said, "Oh, you know, I went to one party up the road over here, and you know, in the middle of the we was drinking everything in the middle of the party. The host and turn out the lights." He said, "Okay, buddy, take off your clothes and go to town."
1: Yep.
3: I guess I'm the first one here.
0: Always good to catch up with you, man. Mano!
3: You too, you guys.
20: Man,
3: Richard, you say you're making my whistle suffer.

0: Up Crew.
1: Just love you guys. I have so much fun laughing by myself.
0: It's the Wake Up Crew on Island 98.5.
2: So a friend of the show actually had her on as a while, Wahine, before.
3: Yes.
2: Hurricane T.
3: Yes.
2: Yeah, what up, girl? By the way,
3: she's
2: Wake Up Crew,
3: Texas.
2: Good morning. Yeah, Big Hawk, Greg Hammer, Candace Cage. She was out there, apparently. What do you call those? Are they slap fights? Slap scraps?
3: Slap fighting?
2: Slap slaps? Catching cracks?
4: I don't know,
2: right? The slap championships?
5: Or
2: yeah, what is that?
5: Catching cracks. Means something different at Chico's.
3: She

0: weight limit, and she came in at 128. Sister never, like, caught that? You never, like, caught, sis, huh? Yeah?
1: No, it's so funny because T was posting on her story.
0: Yeah.
1: And she was sweating. She was, like, working out. She's just drinking plenty of water.
0: Right. That's how you cut. That's yeah. why day of, right?
1: So she ended up making weight. And she was like, she was posting, she was like, we're going to make weight, guys.
0: Yeah, yeah.
1: She did. The other one did it. So I guess that means she's the winner.
0: Right. Automatic forfeit. So. That's why, right? Good. I didn't realize at the time of us having her in here, we had a little slap champ in the house, man.
1: Yeah.
0: I thought she was just, by the way, if you don't know who Hurricane T is, there's viral videos of her going around.
1: Oh, yeah.
0: She's in a bar. She's a bartender. And people pay extra money to get a shot thrown in their face. Well, they take a shot, then they get water thrown in their face, and then they get slapped by Hurricane T.
1: Honestly.
2: She's almost good into that thing, too.
0: But she was, yeah.
2: But she get hooves, eh?
0: Oh, shit. By the way, man, I actually took on Hurricane T.
1: Yeah.
0: Yeah, yeah. When she was in here as a wild wahine, of course, you know, you're the only one, Candace, that was from afar encouraging me to get
1: I was on maternity leave when she came in, but I was taking Kira to I think it was summer school. I was taking her summer school, and you guys had posted that it was tea, so I turned you guys on, and I was like, let me call in. Let me make this work.
0: Nobody else, Candace, was going, cool, go get slapped this morning. Come on, get
1: because
0: slapped.
1: She's all of like 4'11".
0: Still yet,
1: but she got a mean right hand.
0: Yeah, mean right hand. But then again, I mean, Junior's sister is 4'11", and you're just very wide.
2: Man, you might see this. She's 4'11". She's pretty wide, man. And stuff. Yeah. Nah, sometimes, man, she always mean hide and go seek. Because she can hide, behind a fire hydrant.
0: Look like when somebody hit on table or when beanbag.
2: When she entered the room, you can smell the, what do you call it, man? The brimstone coming off her cloven hooves, man. That why he needs evil, man.
0: So, Candace is over here fully instigating this situation.
1: Like, come on, for the boys. Just get slapped.
0: When you text that one, guys, I'm over there like, no, Candace, bro, I don't want to get slapped, bro.

0: Oh, come on, but you scrub up for the boys, cuz for the boys. So I'm like, you know, so I built, she's like, content, Coyle, content,
1: thank
0: come
1: you.
0: On. Mm-hmm. So I'm over there building up courage to get slapped by Hurricane T, who basically, she's signed to the UFC for power slapping people,
1: yeah.
0: Okay?
2: True.
0: And so I'm like, okay. Then, well, wait, I got to go run down the hall a little bit, build up some courage. Now, I'm starting to sweat because I'm just anticipating this slap I'm going to get because I watch her videos.
1: Yeah.
0: She smacked the crap out
1: she
0: of me.
1: She follows through.
0: Follows all over.
1: Big time,
0: bro.
1: Yeah.
2: It's true.
0: So I'm over there like.
2: I don't know. Wait. Before we go on, I don't know why people want, I mean, men especially, I don't know why guys would want to get slapped.
1: And pay extra for it.
2: Yeah, I mean, everybody, I'm sure everybody's got a kink of some kind or whatever.
0: Definitely a
2: but
0: kink, yeah.
2: Bruh, if she's throwing any kind of liquid on your face and then whack it. Bruh, my grandmother used to swat us with wet hand. Oh, bruh, you feel that bugger. She's like, hey, you want a potasso? I'll wet it.
0: Oh, bruh. So, yeah,
2: man. Bugger sting.
0: Definitely a kink going on there. It's the same people that like to get crushed.
1: Okay, because I was looking. I follow her, and every time she posts a video, I watch it on repeat because it's
0: course.
1: Just fun.
0: Yeah.
1: But sometimes these guys look like they might like be falling in love with her.
0: Oh yeah, you see that?
1: Like
0: right?
1: Sometimes they get slapped around, and then they start looking at their like they like kind of smile, and I'm like,
0: yeah.
1: This
0: it's like the dragon
1: weird.
0: Looking at donkey on Shrek.
1: Yes.
0: You know what I mean? Yeah.
1: Yep.
0: Ooh, you a girl.
1: Yeah. Sometimes they're just so ripped, but then they get slapped around and all of a sudden they're sober.
0: Yeah.
1: It's
0: or
1: the
0: you
1: craziest
0: see the ones
1: thing.
0: Where they get slapped and then they look at her all knots out, like they do something.
1: Yeah. She has security, by the way, if you guys.
0: So. Back to me getting slapped by a professional power slapper, Hurricane T, in the studio. I'm like, okay, finally I build up the courage. Took me about 30 minutes, by the way. And then I get
1: wait, a
0: little
1: lower.
0: Yeah, a couple of
1: hours.
0: So I get back in the studio and I'm like, Greg, should I do this? And he's like, don't look at me, bro. It's not my face.
2: It's on you.
0: Yeah.
2: It's on you, Pally.
0: So I stand up over here and she gets in front of me and I'm like, wait. And I lean back against the wall. And I'm like, what's that for? I'm like, just in case I get knocked out.
1: Oh, so I gotta brace myself.
0: Yeah, I'd rather slide down the wall slowly and pass out than just fall down, right? A big dude. So she goes and winds back and I'm like, wait. How hard are you gonna slap me? Not that hard. Wait. Slap this chair. I like, see. So she slaps your chair over there.
2: Bro, 15 years of dust came.

0: Yeah, it was.
1: She went easy on me, guys.
0: Yeah, he went. She went very easy on you. We have the video on our Instagram page, and it's also she collabed on it, so you can also find it on her page too. But then, you know what? It's so funny because sometimes there's girls that want to get slapped around too.
1: Yeah.
0: But then there's this one video of this big broad. Like, this guy is a big broad. And why does he flinch before he even gets slapped?
1: Hey, I'll tell you.
0: Probably having flashbacks of his mama.
1: Just because we're big guys, you know what I mean? Doesn't mean we like to get slapped, bro.
0: Yeah, so I commented on that one. And I said, why did he flinch before you even hit him? Redo. I have 333 likes on that comment.
1: Nice. Yep. There's some people out there that say she didn't go hard enough on me, and that's I need to redo it.
0: That's what I'm saying. I feel like we need to do an outage, like a family outing. We need to do a family outing. Go to her bar, and then you have to take a couple shots.
1: Yeah.
0: Loosen up, right, and then let her slap you.
1: Candace,
0: I think
1: still
0: you'll be fine.
1: Wants to watch me get slapped.
0: I think you'll be fine. Thinking of content, damn it.
1: God, I need a new friend.
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1: You know, not always would a boss let, you know, us DJs change the music around here or play other unless we incorporate it into a game.
2: That's the only workaround.
1: It's the only workaround. Loophole. So, yeah, loophole. If you're listening out there, thank you. All right, go ahead. So, we just... Yesterday, Greg's like, hey, how about we do Matamahu, you guys? You were already playing for the belt, right? The belt's in the studio. We got it.
2: Yeah.
1: But why don't you just play for pick of next song? And I was like,
2: okay.
1: That's a good one. So yesterday, Candace, you won. And we jammed your song, Mama Roots.
2: Yeah.
1: So hopefully I can win it back today.
2: Okay.
1: And then I'll pick one, all right? So ladies and gentlemen.

0: for a choice of song between the champion, Big Koa,
1: yes,
0: the Vanilla Gorilla, and Candace K.
1: Okay. Yeah. Oh, that's
0: Who's going to go first?
1: Candace, go ahead.
2: I'll go first.
1: Yeah, okay.
0: Okay, you ready?
2: Yes.
0: I said, are you ready?
1: Yes, we're ready.
2: Ready.
0: Okay. Here we go.
1: Okay.
0: Sashi Minani.
2: Mahu.
0: Mahat Wilgawan.
2: Mahu.
0: Nobi Wanufa.
2: Mahu.
1: You see, the focus. That's it. Yeah, good girl. You get it.
0: Okay. Are you ready, Big Koa?
1: I'm always ready.
0: Okay, here we go. Sam Oanga.
1: Man.
0: Paul Usami.
1: Mahu.
0: Tao Kinam.
1: Mahu.
0: And the winner is Candace K.
2: I would just like to thank all the little people I had to step on to be here.
1: Oh, wait. No, actually, I won yesterday.
2: Yeah,
0: he did. I didn't want to correct him on his show.
1: Yeah, that's right. No, I won yesterday, and I picked your song that you like for you.
2: King.
1: So, all right, man. So, wow, congratulations.
2: I still want to pick today's song.
1: I love this, though, because that's like the second or third time you won during this entire game that we've been
2: playing. Mind you, we've been playing it for months.
1: Months, man. Koa is dialed in, that's why, most times.
2: This is the second or third time I've ever won.
1: Congratulations, Candace. You just won at everyone's favorite

0: guy from Guam. It's nice to see a group that you kind of like, you debuted here on the radio station. And you know, those guys, I love it too because they remember it. That's one thing about artists. Like, when they remember it, and they're always like, they give you your props. Like, yo, bro, you guys mess with us when nobody else would. And, you know, you guys are playing this song when nobody else would touch it, bro. And stuff like that. And then now look at our boys, man. Wavy.
1: I don't kid you.
0: Taking over. Sink or Swim. They released that that debut album.
2: Yeah.
0: Love that album through and through.
1: And they went swim, bro. They went swim.
0: They definitely swam. We're just talking off air, James. Kalai and James is why I had the two singers from the group. And James kind of got I feel like he got a little mic from Rebel's rasp going on.
2: Yeah, he got
0: there,
2: the rasp going.
0: Yeah. That's the ones we like sing along to, eh?
3: Baby, can you beat a one? Come.
2: Hi, Rebby's body.
1: I guess now singing their new hit, Skin Boat to Tuna Town. Here they are, Koa and Candace.
3: Skin boat to Tuna Town. Skin boat to Tuna Town. Lick me all over till I shine like a trout.
0: Anyway, I don't think we smoked enough cigarettes for that.
2: I know.
3: Knock, knock. Knock, knock.
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6: Ladies and gentlemen, can I please have your attention? Stop what you're doing and listen.
7: Candace, what are you watching over there, girl?
8: You know, it's like those workout classes.
7: Yeah, yeah.
8: But instead of a step, it's a cinder block.
7: Yeah, yeah, yeah.
8: And yeah. I'm watching it because it looks like so much fun. It looks very high energy. But I also know I'm very clumsy and I'd probably skin the crap out of my shin. Yeah.
7: Well, maybe that's why they use the cinder block, so that you consciously want to step higher. You know, yeah. And get into it.
8: I don't know.
9: Are they using it high or low way?
8: You know, high. No.
7: Is it?
8: Oh, for real? It's the high way. Oh, yeah.
9: Wow.
8: It's the high way.
7: Oh, yeah.
8: They could make it lower if they lay it down the other way. I don't know how to describe it.
7: That's why they win.
8: And it's like
7: everything.
8: The skinny. So, like, your foot better hit that cinder block or else you're going to be eating it in the middle of class. Yeah, that would be me.
7: You know why? Because probably more cheap than buying those actual step-up block things that...
8: But it looks harder. It looks much harder.
9: Well, I noticed that's a different size of cinder block as well. Yeah. It's not like the regular cinder block.
7: But that's why they win at everything, man. Yeah, there's all Popolos in that room too, bro.
8: Yeah.
7: You know what I mean? It's like, man, you want to train. You want to use your little
8: plastic.
7: There's
8: one video I saw, like a Cindy girl. She was Cindy. Her name was Cindy, I think. And she was working out in her cute little pink workout set.
7: She wanted to catch me outside, girl.
8: Yeah. But I tell you what, I mean, those type of workout classes.
7: Intense.
8: Yes, and you need coordination.
7: Yeah, yeah.
8: Portuguese
7: is
8: not allowed, aka me.
9: No. And it's like using a yoga block. Mm. You know, you can take those yoga classes where they have you. I got kicked out of one of those classes.
8: A yoga class?
9: Every time I'm not kidding, bro. Every time I would bend over, I cut one, bro.
7: Hey, sometimes all that, huh? Yeah, I've never.
8: And release.
7: Yes. Breathe. That's very.
9: I'm only here for the Shavasana. I'm only here for the Shavasana.
7: Everybody giggles, and then the instructor of the class is like, that's very good, Hammer.
9: And they
7: that, that's going to happen.
9: Yeah.
7: Yeah. Yeah. Yeah.
9: Baby pose.
8: Baby pose.
7: I personally have never done one of those kind of classes, any kind of high intensity, no F45. I've never
8: you
7: did.
8: You still got to go to a cycling class with me.
7: Yeah, so you were telling me about that, man.
8: But I ran into Ivory Love at that class, like literally after we talked about it. And Ivory Love was like, is Cola going to be able to fit on one of these bikes?
7: Shut up.
8: She's a tall queen, too.
7: She is. She's like 6'1".
8: Yes.
7: Yeah.
8: So I was like, I mean, I think so.
9: Yeah, yes. I went to a spinning class.
7: Did you not?
9: And I got kicked out. Yes, I got kicked out.
7: They let. Wow.
9: For not using a seat.
7: Okay. You did. But Bubbles, I would have to do the same.

0: Bruh, just go.
1: She's intense, dude.
2: You couldn't.
1: She's intense.
3: You know how, like, you remember back in the day they had those cross country ski machines?
2: Oh gosh, yeah.
3: Man, you spend like half an hour on that thing. I had a cross country water ski machine.
2: Yeah.

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4: Uh-huh.
3: Okay. Now this thing probably has, I don't know, latest check, what, 25 million, 30 million views or something like that.
5: It's, okay.
3: This is Fia, man. Love Me, one of the biggest songs.
5: Oh, yeah.
3: Bumping out of Hawaii.

0: Big Core, Greg Hammer, Candace K. Mm-hmm. Checked out the stats on that song from when we debuted it.
1: Yeah.
0: Right. 8 years ago, maybe. And it's up to 37 million views on that song right
1: there. You know, people, I know a decent amount of like mainland people that use that for their wedding.
0: Oh, yeah. Man. So you know, man, when you got one and it goes that far, you got a banger on your hands.
1: Yep. When it becomes a wedding song,
0: you got a banger on your head. Yeah. This is going to be around for a while. By the way, did you know whose house that was that I showed you in the music video?
1: No.
0: Fun fact. Mike Rompel, the one who owns Domino's Hawaii.
1: Yes.
2: Right.
0: That's his house.
2: That's his casa.
1: Yeah. Oh, yeah.
0: He was actually helping the kids out, man. They were like him, Johnny Sweet, and all them would kind of be over there at the house just hanging out. And, you know, just write songs and make music. So he had a little nice part in helping all those guys get kickstarted.
2: That's cool, man.
0: And, you know, one thing about, like, living in Hawaii, when artists shoot music videos out here, it's almost guaranteed, like, you know whose house that is.
1: No, Yeah. Do you remember the song Take This Raft by Inoa Ole?
0: Yeah, that was the one Siaosi was actually
1: part of
0: that
1: was in
0: group.
1: That, yes, before he went on his own. But Take This Raft, I remember I was at, follow me here, I was at my uncle's wife, so my auntie's family's house in Wailoa Ridge for somebody's birthday. And they were like, oh yeah, you know that song Take This Raft? I said, yeah. They said, it was filmed here at this pool.
2: Wow.
1: And then they have, it's Wailoa Ridge, right? Yeah, so they have like their own little like, what is it called?
0: Pool house. Or something like that. Yeah.
1: Kind of thing.
2: Right.
1: Pavilion.
2: Yeah.
1: So yeah, I just pulled up the music video to make sure I didn't just pull that out of my okole. But that is my auntie's family's house in Hawailoa Ridge.
2: That's wonderful.
1: And I've only ever been there once, but I was like, oh, I come here all the time. Has a pool, has a tennis court, and a basketball court. I was like, my goodness.
2: I think the one music video that sticks out to me, and I don't know, for the life of me, I don't know what song it is or whatever, but at the end, it's like at a beach, someplace outdoors, and the girl goes, I told you to fall in love with me, or something to that effect. And the guy goes, too late already, or something like that. And I was like, wow, how profound.
0: I swear, like Catch a Fire had a Down for You song that was filmed in, I think that was a Hawailoa Ridge swimming pool too, somebody's house. Wow. And then, what was the other one? Oh, this one right here. Oh, I like to. You remember this music video?
1: Where was this one at?
0: At Konishiki's house.
1: Oh,
0: Saleh's house.
1: Duh.
2: Wow.
1: Duh.
0: He has a nice crib. You've been there before,
1: Of course I have.
0: Nice crib. Of course I have. Yeah, man. Yeah.
1: Yep.
0: I wonder what he does with it since he's in Japan all the time.
1: I think he sold it.
0: Did he?
1: Yeah.
0: No.
1: Yeah. No. It was. I remember it was like this thing. It was being sold. My husband's cousin threw a party there, I think, after this whole thing.
0: Right.
1: I don't know what the new deal is, but before, when you would throw a birthday party there, you had access to the entire, you had access to the main house.
0: To the whole fale.
1: Yeah, to the whole fale.
0: The whole fale.
1: Except for a couple of rooms that they would like close off, which is fine, whatever. But other than that, you had access to the pool, to the house, all that
2: the
1: stuff.
2: The doyo,
1: everything. Yeah, everything. But whenever, after this whole thing happened, got the birthday party, they did not, they let you use the pool, and that was kind of it. If you need to use the bathroom, you had to bring your own porta potties.
0: Not
2: a pool right there. Hello.
0: Bro, that's kind of sketchy. If I had a pool at my house and I said you can't use any of the bathrooms, bro, I would just know right away that they're taking a leak in my pool.
2: Bro, I got kicked out of the Halekulani one time.
0: Did you?
2: Going in for peeing in the pool.
1: See, it's an issue when you're standing in front of the diving board.
2: That's right. Bruh. The security surrounds me. I go, brother, everybody, she's in the pool. Yeah, but not from the diving board. Emma. Come on, let's go beat it.
0: He's just standing
1: there. At least be common courtesy.
2: Incoming!
0: Like Turtle Bay, like when you're out there.
2: Oh, bruh.
0: And you know you're standing at the top of the slide taking a
2: look. Yep.
0: Man, I wanna.
2: You gotta hit the yellow water. Get down the slide first.
1: Acting like one of the statues.
0: there was this one time, allegedly, I was swimming in the what's it called, at the lava flow pool, lava thing at Wet and Wild.
1: I just called it a lazy river.
0: Lazy river.
2: Yeah.
0: And man, dude, I was holding this bugger in, cuz, and I just started too, right? So,
2: right,
0: we're going around the lazy river, and me, Chev, I think the kids too.
1: Please.
0: Okay, actually, it was somebody else. Their wife.
2: Right.
0: Kids, okay?
2: Right.
0: That's what it was. I totally forgot. I remember now.
1: Yeah.
0: Somebody else's wife and their kids. That's what it was.
2: Bruh.
0: And they just started in the lazy river. And they're going around the thing, and they really had to go. So right when they come back around and make time to exchange the inner tubes, right?
2: Yes.
0: Allegedly, this guy was in the water there floating while his family stood up to get out.
2: Sure. Right. And he kept going.
0: And he was almost like, I don't know, man, like crawling out of the water like an alligator, like in prone position, working your way to the exit, and started to urinate. Okay.
1: Oh, my goodness.
0: Yeah. But forgotten that he had taken a vitamin pack that morning before he went.
2: Beautiful.
0: And all of a sudden,
2: that burnt orange, hugger orange color. Yeah.
0: All of a sudden, about a wallowing turn, high vis real quick. You know what I mean?
2: Bruh.
0: You
2: gotta watch out, bro, when you stay in that lazy river, and especially if you're behind a kid that had like the chili dog for lunch, and then the other parent is like, don't pop that bubble, Tyler, don't pop that bubble.
0: Let's just say they packed up and went home after that.
1: Oh, my goodness.
2: Right on, bro. You got to, bro, before security comes. Excuse me, brother. Can you come here? We got to talk to you.
1: We got to go.
0: Was that high-vis urine we seen in the pool?
1: Yeah.
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0: at a scrapping a girl. I don't have a story there about scrapping a girl. I got my butt beat. But anyway, so the Hurricane T, right? We thought she was like, they would forfeit, because earlier we were talking about Hurricane T, slap, power slap champ, and all this kind of stuff. So apparently, because the other Wahine never made weight, they're not going to forfeit the fight. She's going to forfeit the first slap.
1: Oh, yeah.
2: I can't wait to watch this.
0: Yeah, yeah. It's tonight, right?
2: I think so. That's what she was posting.
0: Yeah.
2: She's out in Texas right now, so she has her her Paniolo hat,
1: Right on.
2: Yeah, so she's I see her on her social media. She like is working out, making sure she's really fit. I don't even know like
0: what training
2: how you
0: is involved.
2: Train for that specifically. So it'll be interesting to see. I don't have exact times as to when.
0: Well, you know, when you see them in a parking lot slapping their kids, that's kind of where it starts.
1: I don't kid you, bro.
2: Oh God.
0: And I see, I see this training going on inside the gym, and these guys are just standing up against like one of the poles, and they had this little thing, and I just seen them curling their wrists.
2: What is that for?
0: Like just these little wrist flicks, like this, right?
2: Uh-huh.
1: Right.
0: And at first, I was over there like, wow, what are these two clowns doing inside here? So of course, I had to make my way over there and ask, and I was like, brother, what are you guys doing? And they're like, this is for arm wrestling.
2: Oh, okay.
0: Yeah, yeah. So all this thing the device does is just put tension on you flicking your wrists.
1: Yeah.
0: Like that. And I was like, wow, you know, you can use that for something else too, eh? You know, boys.
2: Yikes. Yikes.
0: And they paused and looked at me for a second. And then I was like, okay, all right.
2: They're like, what, you offering us something?
0: I'm like, all right, virgins.
1: It's for our wrists.
0: Yeah.
1: It's for our wrists. You want to try it?
0: Yeah. Here, just put your hand in this slot. Okay.
3: Yeah, this is hilarious.
4: Yeah, welcome. It's the Wake Up Crew on Island 98.5.
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1: You know, because we are a lifestyle show.
2: Yeah.
1: You know, we always talk about what we do and like to encourage other people to do those things too, just because it's fun.
3: Be like us.
1: Hey, you guys. So we're always up in the gym every day. I feel like we're the most fittest radio show out there, especially in Hawaii.
2: True.
1: Especially in Hawaii. Come on now. So, Candace picked up.
3: Look what we're up against.
1: Come on.
3: Look. It's not a read to anybody. I actually have no idea the fitness level of anybody else.
1: I'm pretty sure we got it.
3: Okay. Slay. That for us. No, so yeah. I went to the gym. What was it? Monday.
1: Right.
3: Mm-hmm. And, Kira had some classes that she's been taking. So while I'm there, you know, people watch while I'm feeding the baby, waiting around for her. And, you know, I noticed a new trend in the gym.
1: Okay. What's the trend?
3: Kendamas.
1: Get out of here.
3: No, they're not in the gym, dude.
1: No.
3: Yes. In between sets. Playing their kendama. I'm like,
2: okay.
3: Cousin, get off your machine.
1: Yeah.
3: Why? Like, it's one thing.
1: We might have to fight if I saw that.
3: It's one thing whenever you see people on their phone, whatever. That's like an ick for a lot of people, right? But honestly, after seeing the kendamas in the gym mid-set or like in between sets, I said, can you not wait until after gym for you to go and play with your kendama?
1: It actually, you know, now that I see that a lot now, it's like I see them everywhere. And I saw this group of guys. They look like a bunch of thugs hanging out downstairs when I was leaving the radio station yesterday. Looking, I'm like, wow, those guys look awkward. I think they're waiting to mug somebody or something like that. And then they pull out a kendama and start. I'm like, oh gosh, okay,
3: dude. It's such a big thing again. It was a thing.
1: Yeah.
3: Whenever my brother was like really, really young, and I have videos of my brother playing with a kendama. Uh-huh. Cool, whatever. It recently came back with a vengeance.
1: With vengeance. I don't even know where it came from.
3: I have no idea, but you know, Kamakanali'i, the mall, they had like some sort of kendama gathering.
1: Yeah.
3: And when I say it was shoulder to shoulder, that many kids in the mall one time just playing kendamas.
1: That's crazy.
3: It's insane. But like the fact that you're bringing that into the gym is nuts.
4: That's going to be the next big fight at the park, bro. The kendamas.
1: It's actually a weapon too, man. Because when one of these kids was swinging around at the mall we were walking through yesterday, I was like, if that ball hit my head,
2: pop off,
1: brother, we're gonna have a problem.
3: Oh yeah, or if it pops off the string.
2: But the best thing is when they're swinging it around and the ball hit them in their own head.
1: Yeah.
2: I don't wanna hurt children at all, but.
1: Right, you gotta admit.
2: Oh no. Laughs are abound when they crack themselves in a noggin with that little ball at the end of the.
1: You know, Greg, the best part about it is these are full-grown adults playing with these things.
2: I don't kid you. Yeah.
1: You know,
2: reliving their childhood.
1: And I swear, I seen Bubbles like hanging around, wanting to get hit by the ball, and I was just like, "Girl,
2: You know what? In Japanese, you gotta look up the word kentama.
1: Okay. Hold on. Searching kentama right now. Google search kentama.
2: It's your olos. I'll just.
3: Got it. Got it.
1: Yeah. You like the ones without strings attached, yeah?
2: That's right.
0: The Wake Up Crew. It's the Wake Up Crew on Island 98.5. 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
3: Take it a little.

0: Millie Bobby Brown, she was on that very well-known show, Stranger Things, on Netflix.
1: She was
0: 11. And now, my goodness, it's so weird watching these kind of shows. Yeah, it's kind of weird watching these shows because you watch them grow up and then you don't realize they, over the span of all these years, they become full-blown adults.
1: Yes, they do. Yeah.
0: And now Millie Bobby Brown is a mom of two.
1: Wow, get out
0: of here. She is a mom of two. Cool. Her and her husband, Jake, they welcomed their second one via adoption. They already have an adopted daughter who they welcomed in 2025. So now she's a mommy of two. Congratulations to them.
2: That's awesome, man.
1: You watch those kind of shows and you watch them grow up. And then all of a sudden, it's like, you know, the show's done, right?
0: Yeah.
1: And then they go and get, you know, married, and then they have kids, and you're kind of upset because you weren't part of that, too. It's like a kid. It's like a kid digging out on, you know what I mean, and doing all of that stuff. You're like, wow, where was I? You didn't come to your parents first for permission?
2: Yeah, but, you know, you, as an empty nester, I could say you kind of look forward to that.
1: Dad don't want to know. Just go get out of here.
0: Get out of here.
1: Kamile in New York, she said she was walking out of one of her castings and actually walked right into her. Like
0: Millie Bobby Brown?
1: Yeah, like physically walked right into her and bumped her. And I was like, oh, sorry. She's like, oh, no worries. I just kept walking. And I was like,
0: oh, no worries.
1: I was like, did you get a picture?
2: New York, man.
1: She's like, no, I didn't get a picture. I was like, the picture, it didn't happen. She's like, Dad, I just bumped into this woman, okay? Like, I'm not going to ask her for a picture.
0: And that's her and her child over.
1: Yeah.
2: Yeah, every time I go to New York, I actually have a brush with Hollywood types.
1: Right.
2: J.K. Simmons. Mm-hmm. I was getting into a cab. He was getting out of the same cab. Uh-huh. What's her name? Bush?
0: Sophia
2: Bush. The one that's on Good Morning or Today Show.
1: I got it and I don't.
2: I can't remember. Bush's daughter.
1: Yeah, there you go.
0: Okay.
2: Yeah.
0: The only Bush I can think of right now that's a woman is Sophia.
2: Yeah. I opened the door for her at a Starbucks. She was walking out.
0: See, it's weird. You say that about Nathan New York, Lane. But you go out to like L.A.
1: Yeah.
0: My sister
2: Jenna
0: and
2: Bush.
0: I. Jenna
2: there
0: Bush.
2: You go. Okay.
0: My sister and I, whenever we have gone to L.A., we're like, I have seen nobody. Nobody's out.
2: Yeah.
0: And in New York, they're just out of Starbucks. They're getting out of cabs.
1: Because New York is a really walking place. That's why,
0: I guess
1: right?
0: so. I don't
2: get you. Yeah.
0: That's probably it. That's
1: LA,
0: probably
1: they're
0: it.
1: Driving in their Bentleys or whatever. You know. Yeah. And New York, it's like you walk faster than you drive over there.
0: Yeah, that's true. Mm-hmm. And speaking of New York, somebody who's from the block, Jennifer Lopez.
1: What? She's from the block.
0: Yeah, so this...
2: She's not still Jenny from the block.
0: Yeah, no.
2: Let's just be
0: real.
2: But
0: there's a mugshot that came out, and people were like, oh my God, J-Lo got locked up. I sent you guys the picture of the mugshot if you guys want to take a look.
1: I see it now. Hold on.
0: And they're clarifying that J-Lo did not get busted for shoplifting in Minnesota, but turns out her doppelganger did... Her name, the suspect's name is Cyrena Ann Quas. And everybody's
2: and
0: saying
2: looks
0: that
2: nothing
0: she has a
2: like
0: no, everybody's saying if you look real quick, if you have bad eyesight and you hold your phone away, that's J-Lo. I'm

0: 4 feet away from my eyes.
1: Yeah.
0: Okay. I don't know, bro. That, it looks like J-Lo without makeup.
1: Could be. So according to this criminal complaint, this woman was arrested on August 30th after she allegedly stole 2 double packs of power tool batteries valued at around $580 from a store out in Minnesota and led to her arrest and this booking photo. And I guess TMZ got a hold of it and they were like, oh my gosh, this is J-Lo's doppelganger.
0: What'd she get? A Milwaukee, DeWalt? She's asking for a friend, eh?
2: Snap on.
0: Lay this strap on.
1: No.
0: Come on, got it.
1: Yeah, so, if you're wondering, J-Lo, if you see this picture circulate around the internet, it's not J-Lo. It's just somebody who looks like her without makeup.
0: Do you have a doppelganger that you know
1: I don't think so.
0: No?
1: I don't know. Maybe. Well, girl, I don't care to know either.
2: Yeah, I do.
0: You have a doppelganger,
1: Yes,
2: I a couple of them.
1: Yeah,
2: I got a couple of them. My favorite, though, is this guy that he is in L.A. And he runs a taco truck.
0: Okay.
2: But of
1: Danny
2: course.
1: Danny Trejo?
2: This is my favorite. Yeah.
0: I got a few of them, apparently, man. Like, even Kira, your daughter, was like...
1: Where were you? I'm sorry, listen. To Kira, any tall, lighter skin, bolo head man with a beard is Uncle Koa.
0: Dude, that picture you sent to the chat, I was like, oh, come on. Come on.
1: We were at Eggs and Things, and it was a tourist with the shades on. And Kira taps my shoulder. She goes, Mommy, is that Uncle Koa? And I said, no.
0: Yeah, give me some credit. Better looking than that guy. Oh, man.
3: I don't go there. I go to Things and Things.
1: Things and Things.
0: Oh, man. All right. So J-Lo has a doppelganger.
1: Yeah,
0: right.
1: That got locked up for stealing power tool batteries. And then the VMAs are going to be happening soon. And Madonna is set to open the MTV VMAs, marking her first performance at this event in over 20 years, which I didn't realize it's been over 20 years. The pop legend turns out she has 11 nominations.
0: Wow.
2: This year?
1: Yes. Including, I don't know all of them, but it includes Video of the Year and Artist of the Year.
0: Okay.
1: And
2: starting to become the Hokus, eh?
1: Yeah. And then Taylor Swift follows closely behind with 9 nominations. And then Sabrina Carpenter and Ariana Grande have 7 nominations. This is going to be happening in 10 days on September 27th. So, 10
0: right
1: days.
0: On.
1: Yeah. I just 11 nominations.
0: That's a whole lot of.
1: That is. Yeah.
0: Well, she got to be pushing age, though, huh? It has nothing to do with the nominations, but I'm just saying she's getting up there.
2: 66, maybe 65. Hey.
0: Greg, I don't know if you remember this.
1: 68 years old.
0: Oh, wow. Yeah, she's getting up there. When when I was young, I remember this book coming out, and I think it was I wouldn't say a Playboy Madonna book, but it was something of that nature, right?
2: It was, I can't remember what it was called, but...
0: it was her book, right? It was her, and she was nude and some stuff, and then posing with other celebrities or whatnot. Apparently, I don't even think those things are around, and if they did, they're probably worth quite a bit of money.
2: They're probably worth a lot of money.
0: Yeah.
1: On
0: yeah,
1: eBay, I can't remember they're going the for like $500.
0: Okay, see, there
2: What's the name of the book?
0: Yeah.
1: Sex.
0: Okay, there you go.
1: 1992. Okay.
0: Yeah.
1: Yeah, okay, that's the book,
0: Makes sense, because I would have been 11 years old then. Yeah.
1: Does this cover look familiar?
2: I was 38.
0: I'm kidding. Candace, I really didn't look at the cover. It was what was in there, you know? Yeah. Yeah.
2: Bruh. You're not the kind of guy that was sitting in your father's ensuite bathroom looking at the National Geographic.
0: It was, I was reading the stories, bro. Good stories.
2: The naked pygmies.
0: Oh, man.
2: Oh, my gosh.
0: Any birthdays going on?
1: I have one birthday today.
0: Who you got?
1: Patrick Mahomes, quarterback of the Chiefs, 31 years old.
0: A.K.A. Kermit the Frog.
1: A.K.A. Kermit the Frog.
0: Yeah. Dude, that guy, it's kind of hard to take him seriously when he talks, man. Hey, great player, you know what I mean? But when he's talking, I'm like, whoa, how did that voice come out of that guy?
2: Especially when he says, hi-ho, Patrick Mahomes here.
0: All right, if it's your birthday, happy birthday to you.

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1: We're going streaking!
2: You know, Hawaii, you always get the worst traffic in the world. That's why we get our own enforcer, bro. Freddie Freaker from Waianae is out there on the roadways.
3: Get out of line, cops. And you know, this morning, bro. This wahine.
2: Wow.
3: Bruh, if she wasn't in a walker, bro, I would have cracked her.
4: Not the
3: going walk. Slow in a handy van. Bruh, come on. Move it. I get places for God. I got to go see my PO today. Don't fuck
2: me. What's some of the worst, Freddie? What's some of the worst drivers you see out there on the road? What ticks you off, man?
3: Bruh, okay, look. If you're 86 years old and you're still driving, brother, it's time to give it up. You know what I mean?
4: No, for real.
3: Yeah, because, you know, bruh. The speed limit most places is 50, not 0.5, bro.
4: Yeah.
3: You know what I mean?
2: You know what also, too, about like the guys that is 86 years old, but you ever notice that they drive around with their mouth open all the time?
4: Yep.
3: Yeah. You know what we call them in the kind of the deep west? Mouth breeders, bro.
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3: You know, because sometimes everybody needs a little party here. It is thoughts of a party.
4: With a key, we unlock the door to imagination. Beyond it is another dimension. A dimension where you realize that you're so Portuguese that you stop breastfeeding your child because you burned yourself sterilizing the nipple.
3: Has that ever happened? No.
5: What?
3: No.
5: My nipples?
3: Yeah.
5: No.
3: Okay, just asking for a friend.
5: Thank you.
3: Here.
5: Thank you for being concerned about my nipples.
3: Thoughts of a party.
5: Okay. You know the Green?
3: Yes, yeah.
5: By the way, we're the official station of Green.
3: Yes, we are. Yes, we are.
5: But when the Green is in the green room, is it just a room?
3: I've thought about that before. Yeah.
5: Thank you.
3: Hey, can you grab the green from where? From the green room?
5: The green room, yeah.
3: What room is that?
5: Exactly.
6: When I was performing at Lis Pohaku back in the day, there on top of the guy. In the green room, I asked for the guy, like, I asked for Fiji water.
3: Yeah.
6: And the guy, and I tell him, I only wanted green, orange, red, and yellow M&Ms, bruh. because when I reach in to the bowl, the brown one stole my ring.
3: It is thoughts of a
6: party.
5: You ever realize that private investigators are paid stalkers?
3: Yeah.
5: True. Oh, but when I do it, it's a problem.
3: Yeah, it's a problem, right?
6: Yeah.
3: When I'm looking up somebody's
5: address. When I do it, it's an issue.
3: You know
5: what? When
3: why?
5: I figure out their entire life.
6: You gotta have one license for do that, brah.
3: Yeah.
6: I have mine.
3: When I got my 18mm camera pointed through their bedroom window night, I'm the problem, huh?
5: Wait, yes. You need a license?
3: Yeah.
4: Yes. You need to be licensed in the state that you are a private investigator.
5: How hard is it to get a license?
3: Yeah.
4: Well, you need 1,000 hours of police or security.
3: Oh, gotcha.
5: Okay.
4: You need 1,000 hours
5: minimum. Right,
4: and that's just the hours. That's just the hours.
3: Yeah, you gotta apply to be professional stalkers, huh?
5: Listen.
4: It's not easy to get.
3: Yeah.
5: It's kind of like, you know how people refuse to get their license when they cut hair?
3: Yeah.
4: Yeah.
3: I get on Bob about that.
4: It's like that.
5: It's like, that's me. I'm the unlicensed private investigator, a.k.a. Okay. Just a creep.
4: No, you can do whatever you want. I mean, you can do whatever you want, but just if you, I mean, the whole thing is, if you go caught, bro, then they're going to tell you, were you certified to make this investigation? And you're like, no, why?
3: We don't want to go to court. That's just for the private files, huh?
5: Right.
4: That's true.
3: Oh, man. Thoughts of a
6: party.
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0: video of that steak in the club.
1: Yes. No, it's not a club. It's a restaurant that just acts like a damn club.
0: Nightclub, man.
1: No, so my husband, a couple years ago, all of his friends, his like best friends, live all over the continent.
0: Right, right. Because he got around. He moved, right?
1: He met them all when he was going to school in Louisville, Kentucky.
0: Right.
1: So a lot of them have stayed on the continent.
0: I don't know. All places he wanted to go to school. Why Kentucky?
1: I don't know. He was... the stepdad was military, so they were in Waynesville, Missouri, and then he ended up in Kentucky. I don't know.
0: Did he have a heavy accent?
1: Dude, when he moved back, it was like crazy.
2: How y'all doing?
1: No.
2: How y'all doing, Candace? Bless your heart.
1: He sounded more like Nelly.
3: I'm here.
1: Like, right really? There. Like, the there is, oh, yeah, like that.
0: Yeah, local boy.
1: Dude, and the thing is, when he talks to them, he can still, like, turn it on.
0: Yeah, yeah.
1: So it trips me out because I don't understand what the hell he's saying half the time. But anyways, he went on a trip with the boys.
0: Yeah, yeah.
1: And they ended up at Poppy Steak. Mm. And it looks like a club, but it's not.
0: I thought that was a nightclub that you were showing me.
1: No, and there's an option to order a $1,000 steak.
0: Mm.
1: They bring it out in a briefcase.
0: Yeah.
1: It's like... The girls with bottle service, right? They come out with the sparklers.
0: Yeah. But it's dudes.
1: Yeah, it's a bunch of dudes. They bring out the briefcase and then they
0: brand it.
1: That's the word.
0: Brand the steak.
1: Yeah, and you're paying $1,000 for this steak.
0: You know,
3: bruh.
0: I don't think I could. I seen somebody else go in there on a flex on another place, and they ordered. It was a bottle of 50 cents cognac.
1: Okay. Yeah.
0: $30,000.
1: Okay. Shut up.
0: Yeah, 30 grand. But it's, I mean, you know, if you got it like
3: that.
0: What did
3: he do? Put his lips on the bottle? I mean, come on, man.
0: They bring it
3: out. He probably doesn't even know that that's part of his revenue stream.
0: He don't even know that really. This bottle's 30 grand.
3: I got cognac. Damn.
0: So yeah, it's like they go and they bring out this box, right? It's a really nice little, it looks like a little mini dresser drawer or something like that. And then there's this key. Okay. This cool little key, and they put it in the front, and they turn it, and then it opens up, and then the lights turn on, and then they take that same key, and they put it in another spot on the box, and it unlocks something else, and turns the glasses around, and blah, blah, blah, for 30 grand.
1: That's
0: so
1: crazy.
0: If you got it like that, you
3: go. Yeah, I got a refrigerator that I paid, I think, $1,400 bucks for. Get all kind of booze inside.
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It's Candace K, Seven Sons and Fia. 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

0: 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It's going to be hosted by Big Koa, and lawn tickets are actually sold out already, but you can still get some seats at bantproject.com. 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

Tito's from the Green right here on Hawaii's number one reggae station. 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By the way, family, we have partnered up with Band Project to present the Green Tito's Tour Saturday, November 7th at the Waikiki Show. 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You know it's going to be a good time.

Seven Sons and Fia, Cotton Candy, right here on Hawaii's number one reggae station, Island 98.5. You folks are hanging out with Sage Boy. This is Aloja Thursday. I'm all the news for the company. Coming up in the mix, brand spanking new music from The Green and Liquid Jordy. But right now, feel good vibes from Ekolu. Right here is She's Music to Me on Island 98.5.

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1: 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Island 98.5.